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Call 201 Harmony Way, 201 Harmony Way at Alvin Brook, 2002.

Maybe responding on 201 Harmony Way, 201 Harmony Way, Rob Brooks Senior Living. Your patient is going to be in room 320, 90-year-old female, having some difficulty breathing, etc. In the 90s, she's conscious alert.

0: Squad 22, have an unresponsive mobile reading. 1448 West Lincolnshire Boulevard, 1488 West Lincolnshire Boulevard, 2022.
1: Okay. 122.

2023. Responding out to 1448 West Lincoln Trail Boulevard, 144 West Lincoln Trail Boulevard, in front of the Academy of Learning. Initial call was for a male that seemed to have taken a fall off of his bicycle or was riding it and passed out. At the time of the call, he was unconscious, breathing normally. And nobody has struck him. They have moved into the side of the road in the grass. He is starting to come around, seems to be in the 30s.

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1: 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No reported illnesses.
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0: 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I was on the phone with Hearts Flying City that they were speaking with a male in reference to having suicidal ideations. She did mention that he was pretty disoriented and not really making sense. We do have some history out of this address.
2: Okay.

0: and staging in area 515 Cherry Blossom Drive, 515 Cherry Blossom Drive. I was on the phone with Hart's Flying City that they were speaking with a male in reference to having suicidal ideations. She did mention that he was pretty disoriented and not really making sense. We do have some history out of this address.
1: Everyone's okay.

0: 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There's nothing showing it. Yeah.
1: 7-21-15.
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0: 23, squad 23, 2102 in Mackinac Fire Department. Box 21, have an unresponsive abnormal breathing. 102 Miller Avenue, 102 Miller Avenue, at 2117. Okay. 2117.
1: Okay. 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

0: at all when they moved her. She's stating that she's not responsive. I asked her how much O2 that she was on, and they said she was doing a complete workover, and that without the O2, she wouldn't really be breathing. I couldn't get a definitive answer out of her. I'm not really sure if she's unresponsive abnormal or unresponsive breathing.
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3: Hardin County, we received a first due notification for an unresponsive on Miller Avenue, but no tones. Is that an active run?
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0: Run 19 again, just finding out the 102 Miller Avenue, 102 Miller Avenue, 81-year-old female, unresponsive animal breathing. Really couldn't get a definitive answer out of my caller. They're saying that she's on permanent O2, but they're giving her more O2 than normal. Unable to speak normally as well.
3: 3080 is okay.

102 Miller Avenue, 102 Miller Avenue. Caller advised of an 81-year-old female. Female is pretty lethargic, non-responsive. States that she is on 02, won't eat, not acting herself. I asked her if she was responding.

0: I'm getting ahead of my new leak. I'm going to notify LG&E and have them come check it out tomorrow. Everything's 10-4, so all fiber vents clear. Have a good evening.
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1: Five 21's okay.
2: 7-1-2.

それは。To responding out to 411 Woodcrete Drive, 411 Woodcrete Drive, apartment number 3. A 33-year-old male took a fall off of his bike there on West Lincoln Trail earlier today. He does not want to be transported, put a large bump on top of his head. Seems a little disoriented.

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1: Please, EMS, ready to clear the scene. 21-3, sir. Appreciate that.

paying attention to the pad. PD's made contact, whatever, he's refusing to come out. 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

0: Well, what are you? What are you? Fidelity, you want first in service?
1: Providing service to 2153. Again, you're responding out to the area of 1011 or 1110 Melody Lane, 110 Melody Lane. EPD is on scene. EPD advising their officers stated there was a fight related call and there's going to be fight related injuries. Stage 1 by 1 is clear.

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1: 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I'm going to call 2-4.

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0: 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To squad number 21, 1054.
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0: 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Spot 41, Central Hardin Fire Department, Box 12, and Valley Creek Fire Department have an NDA rollover from 4740 Bardstown Road, 4740 Bardstown Road, all around out of area 2206.
1: Four, three, 35,

0: traffic and I'm responding at 24740 Barstown Road, 4740 Barstown Road, and for the haul around, I don't care. Sorry, everybody, she was going down the roadway when she tried to avoid a deer, flipped her vehicle several times. It's going to be a blue, light blue Ford Mustang off the roadway. 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
1: Control.
2: 41.
1: Yes, sir. It's okay. Service.
0: Okay, and service 2208. Again, responding out to you, 4740 Barstown Road. 4740 Barstown Road. In front of the all-around auto care. Caller advised she was going on the roadway and trying to avoid a deer. Having been flipping her vehicle several times, she described. The light blue Ford Mustang off the roadway. She is not entrapped in the vehicle. She is out complaining of head pain and general body aches. Squad 11, Hart County.
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1: 71 in service, okay, in traffic, 2213.
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0: 22-25, you're responding out to 246 Huntington Lane, 246 Huntington Lane, heavy 50-year-old female.
1: 1031, I heard.
0: That was in difficulty, but you're just going to constant alert.
1: Completely blocked. 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

0: 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Have a illness, 622 North Main Street, 622 North Main Street, at 2256.
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2: 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She's stating now that the child is sleeping, breathing normally, but will not wake up for his bottle. She's not really describing anything else that's wrong with the child at the time.
1: Okay,
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1: Running on 2113 Deer Creek Lane, 113 Deer Creek Lane. 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The patient is conscious, but very confused, cautious, he was at the mouth.

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0: 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There's been some alcohol involved tonight. Male doesn't really know where he's at. He's very confused. Caller doesn't have any kind of glucose for him, not his normal address.

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2: 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The emergency is finding out to the area 1445 Hill Street, 1445 Hill Street, lot 63. The caller advises of a 28-year-old female who said suicidal, states that she cut her wrists. Trying to get some more information about the caller. He's starting to get upset and screaming at me. I've got PD now.
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0: 21, 50 Candlewood Suites, 40 Bourbon Street, 40 Bourbon. Alarm company called in advising fire alarm, no contact with key holder. They have called back advising of an update. They spoke with a front desk employee advising guests set off the alarm while clicking in the room. They're still requesting fire out that way to check everything out.
1: Thirty 32 10-4, you respond in code 1.

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1: 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I'm
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1: You're in service, 007. You're responding to 1445 Hill Street, 1445 Hill Street in Radcliffe, lot number 67. Squad 21's on scene with RPD. Female patient, slit her wrists. They have applied 2 tourniquets.
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1: Copy. 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

0: 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You can show me in my Tahoe. I do have an extra medic on board with 21 there, transporting code 3.
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Squad 22, Squad 22, respond to 627 Brown Street, 627 Brown Street, Radcliffe, cross street of Park Avenue. Breathing problems, time 0047.

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1: Thank you, I have you in service to the 49, you're responding to 627 Royal Street, 67 Brown Street, Radcliffe, Crossroads Avenue and New Street. 42-year-old male, having an asthma attack, advises he doesn't have an inhaler, it started about 2 minutes ago. Only symptom is shortness of air. No major medical history, he advises you come with a side door, it should be unlocked.

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1: 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EPD is on scene for a domestic. 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

0: 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Squad 41, 2102. Respond to 122 North Crestwood. 122 North Crestwood Street, Elizabethtown. Cross streets of Pierce Street and Sunny Street for an overdose. Time 239.
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0: 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Supervisor is aware.
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1: 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Patient is alert and breathing okay. Nothing further.

41 on the valley. 41, go ahead. 21, Cobra 1 to be adjacent. 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
1: 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Elderly male, complaining of back pain, sweaty, breathing okay, making noises like he's trying to respond to the caller, but he's not coherent. An AFib patient and diabetic.

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Squad 51. Squad 51, respond to 872 Nacky Pike. 872 Nacky Pike and Cecilia Cross Street of Studer Lane for a fall time, 523. Correction, 532.

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0: Drone, have you in service, 536. You're responding to 872 Nacky Pike, 872 Nacky Pike in Cecilia. Cross street of Studer Lane. 87-year-old male, fell, complaining of back pain, can't get up. Bleeding from his arm, they are applying pressure. No loss of consciousness, medical history of diabetes, heart issue, recent knee and hip surgery. They advise that the house is going to be the last one on this driveway.
1: Okay.
0: 23, go ahead.
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1: 11, I have you in service, 558. 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He's diabetic, sweating, lightheaded, dizzy. He's alert and breathing okay. Had 80 units of insulin. They can't check his blood glucose. He's also on metformin and medications for cholesterol and blood pressure.

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Pittsburgh Fire Department, Stevensburg Fire Department. Respond to the area of 12115 Litchfield Road, 12115 Litchfield Road in Cecilia. Smoke odor complaint, time 6:38.

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You're responding to 12115 Litchfield Road, or the area of 12115 Litchfield Road in Cecilia. Caller advised that from her location there, she could see smoke coming from across the street. Can't see any flames, just a lot of smoke. She thinks it might be coming from somewhere off of Miles Hill Road in that area.

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1: Show is in the area. 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

Squad 21, Squad 21, respond to 2669 Delta Court, 2669 Delta Court in Radcliffe, cross street of Miller Avenue for allergies time, 656.

21, go ahead. You're responding to 2669 Delta Court, 2669 Delta Court in Radcliffe, Cross Street of Miller Avenue. 37-year-old female, awake and breathing okay. Feels like she's having an allergic reaction to her medication. Dry mouth and feels hot.

0: 912 to Hardin County. We have went all the way down back Miles Hill and down Litchfield Road. Nothing's found in our investigation. Go ahead and show all Stevensburg units clear scene.
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2: Hold on a two-vehicle accident. It's going to be a Ford Expedition. Was hit on the door by a blue SUV. Ford Escape. One of the drivers complaining, holding it in his chest. Nothing further.
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21, 21, 21, 21, 21, 21, 21, 21, 21, 21, 21, 21, 21, 21, 21, 21, 21, 21, 21, 21, 21, 21, 21, 21, 21, 21,
is a 66-year-old male. He's alert, rated normal, plenty of high heart rate, BPU 498 over 38. His history is cancer. His son dizzy, faint.

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1: 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We're going to be transporting Code 1 VHH as well as one refusal on scene, AMA 2103 is aware.
0: 10-4-1 refusal, one transported, 848.

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you're going to be heading to the area of 1299 North Dixie Boulevard, 1299 North Dixie. Caller is advising that there is some orange liquid running down their parking lot with a heavy chemical smell. It's going to be on the south side of the parking lot. It's bright, deep orange, coming from one of the parking spots. No illness is reported.

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0: 32. If you had traffic, it did not come through.
1: Park County, can you read me?
0: That's 10-4, sir. 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
1: The orange substance in the parking lot is just residue off tree pollen. Everything's 10-4 at this location.
0: That is good copy on tree pollen. 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
0: Caller about a patient passed at 8 a.m. They attempted CPR earlier, now declined. Did you want to send fire if they're less than cold to the touch? The patient passed at 8 a.m. Attempt to CPR, now decline. Patient cold to the touch. Did you want to send fire?
2: That's Vegas.
0: Go for it.
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0: In service, about 22, 198 Skyline Drive, 198 Skyline. Cross streets of South Woodland Drive. An adult female patient. Was about some patient passed at 8 a.m. They had attempted CPR. There's no change. Patient's cold to the touch. Going to be in the first bedroom on the left.

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0: Route 13, 2103, Elizabethtown Fire Department, Box 341, Etown Fire Box 341, respond to 611 West Poplar Street, 611 West Poplar, on unresponsive abnormal, time 9 to 10.
1: Okay. Probably will if you're okay enough to know.
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0: We're going to be heading out to 611 West Poplar Street, 611 West Poplar in E-Town. At the Coin Laundry, it's going to be a middle-aged male, fell flat on his face, clammy, abnormally breathing. Nothing further.
1: That's going to be 10-4. 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

0: 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That says the laceration on the chin is bleeding. They're holding pressure.
1: So far.

0: 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So 2034 on scene. 218 will have West Poplar Command.
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0: 23rd Oregon County. Will you advise EMS? We have a conscious and alert patient. They're alert and oriented times 4.
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0: 31, go ahead.
1: In service.
0: 31, in service at 1024. Responding to the pilot at 58 West Lando Hodgeville Road. With a 55-year-old patient has a sugar dropped at a lab house in 2023. They're all blood thinners. Gonna be seen in a silver Dodge van with black wheels, logo saying BTS on the sides of the vehicle.

0: 31, go ahead.
1: Could they advise where this would be at, and it's the pilot?
2: Command, okay.
3: Go ahead, command.
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0: Guys, they should be on the McDonald's side.
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0: Squad 23, Squad 23, respond to 3025 Liberty Street, 3025 Liberty Street. Cross streets of Gary Court, on a phone. Time 10:43.
1: Okay.
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1: 23, go ahead. In service at 10:45, you're responding to 3025 Liberty Street, cross streets of Gary Court, have a 67-year-old female who's fallen out of bed earlier this morning, bilateral hip pain and left knee pain, did hit her head.

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1: Come with you too. 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
0: Going to be in the turn lane, left-hand side. One patient complaining of injury. 2034 is okay.
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They're advising 4296 Hardinsburg Road, 4296 Hardinsburg Road. It's been a Dollar General. They say that they lost power directly across in a field. They see a column of smoke. They're just calling in to get it investigated. They're thinking it's going to be related, possibly a substation.

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0: 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You're broken.
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0: Go ahead.
1: This is, go ahead and cancel all 86 units. This was a control burn on Hardinsburg Road, over.
0: Is that the one going to be down there about the 8200 block?
1: Called out initially as near Dollar General.
0: That's so far. I had a scheduled burn out at the 8200 block, but that's not directly across from the Dollar General, according to the caller, so I'll annotate it.
1: That's about 4 miles down Hardinsburg Road from where I am now.
0: Good one.

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Just open the garage door, just go in the garage, and it's going to be the half path right there after you enter the house through the garage on the left, where she's at.

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0: 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I'm Salem, 22.
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0: 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Now awake and breathing okay. Is vomiting. Very weak. Having abdominal pain. He had low bloodshot eyes. There's a nurse with the patient.

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1: It's 6509 Hertzberg Road. In Cecilia, have a 59-year-old female with low potassium, abnormal labs, PCP, wanting transport to the ER, so I can breathe normal.

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Squad 12, Squad 12, respond to 375 Upper Colesburg Road, 375 Upper Colesburg Road on a fall, 1229.

responding to 375 Upper Colesburg Road, 375 Upper Colesburg Road, on a 77-year-old male who has fallen, awake and breathing normally, diabetic history, patient is coherent, cannot get back up on their own. 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
0: 10-4-12-35, break squad 51. It looks like however you got back to where you're at, you'll have to go back up on Hardinsburg Road and make a left, and it should be the second left you come up on. It'll be the first driveway there.

0: Fairfield Fire Department, respond to 113 Sparkling Court, 113 Sparkling Court, unit number 2 on a fire alarm.
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0: 6000, respond to 113 Sparkling Court, 113 Sparkling Court, unit number 2. 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

0: towards Van Horn County. 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
0: We're in service.
1: 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You're responding to 119 Knowles Lane, crossing to South Wilson Road. Have a 70-year-old female. She's awake, having trouble breathing. Back pains, no major medical history.

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1: $16,599, Roger for Road, Senator North Hardin. About 56-year-old female is awake and breathing normal. Patient's got sepsis, has a wound on the buttocks, a recent hip surgery. There is a nurse with the patient. They're having trouble with the phones. We were not able to get a room number.

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0: 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She's been gone since last night. Other history of stroke, diabetes, hypertension. 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

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Cross streets of Abbey Courts, have a 67-year-old male, is alert, breathing normal, had a possible stroke, swollen legs, now a bit incoherent. So history of heart issues, diabetes.

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Have a 68-year-old female. She's awake, breathing normal. Fallen, not complaining of any injuries, just a bit confused. Need help up?

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Pretty well, I'm seeing it at 1543.

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0: 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They originally responded out for a 68-year-old female, fell. She's awake and breathing okay, it was slightly confused. Go ahead.
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Have a 77-year-old female. She's awake with a normal and possible stroke. Had hip replacement yesterday. Has been confused since. Not aware of the time or her surroundings. Can't complete a sentence. She's very pale. Maybe in the restroom, unable to get up.

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1: One in service, 1657. You're responding to 1100 East City Road, cross streets of Litchfield Road and Meeting Creek Road. Have a 68 male. Second test to come back with low sodium. Want transport to the ER. You still alert, breathing normal.

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0: One, it's going to be 444 Cabernet Drive, 444 Cabernet Drive, Cross Street, Shirley Boulevard. It's going to be a residential carbon monoxide alarm. The caller was the resident. No illnesses reported.
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41, Strong. 41, go ahead. Vivian service at 1816, it's 3632 Millerstown Road in Upton. An 83-year-old female, so lighter breathing than normal, has fallen, bleeding from the arms, some blood thinners. I'm trying to keep it controlled. There's a history of nosebleeds. The patient was told today that she was low on blood.

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Squad 23, Squad 23, respond to 124 Tuscany Lane, 124 Tuscany, cross streets of Sonoma Valley Drive, on breathing problems, time 1910.

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1: 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Have a 60-year-old male, possibly feels like he's going to pass out, he's incoherent. 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

0: Squad 21, Squad 21, respond to 377 Redmar Boulevard, 377 Redmar Boulevard, number 46, on psych, time 1939.
1: Sounds okay. 1940. Squad 21, we're

post on responding to 377 Red Mile Boulevard, apartment 46. That's PD already on scene, requesting EMS for a medical assessment of an 18-year-old male. He's wanting to get a mental assessment done. He's been struggling with substance abuse.

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0: I'd be in service 1945, you're responding to 1165 Walmart Way and Walmart Super Center. Male in aisle G 26, G George 26. He looks pale, sickly, sitting down on the floor. He's 18 years old. I believe he passed out and hit the ground. 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
0: Going strong. 41, go ahead. Okay, so it's in our back quarters.
2: Mm-hmm.
0: 41 clear at 1946. Squad 23. Yeah. 23 clear, about north 1946.